0: sua música.
1: She work it, girl, she work the bowl, she break it down, she take it low, she's fine as hell, she's about the dough, doing a thing right on the floor, and money, money she making, look at the way she's shaking, make you wanna touch her, wanna taste her, have you lusting for her, going crazy, face it.

down. I was thinking about you, about you. When my skin grows old, when my breath runs cold, be thinking about you, about you.